Hits. On my soul. I'ma love you like you've never been loved before. On my soul. Hey guys, I'm Bruno Mars and you are listening to Energy.

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0: 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Our colors will fade eventually, so if our time is running now, day after day.
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2: 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It's Khalid.
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1: 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You listen to my new single, Power.